0: 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Thanks for your support.
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We're not-

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0: She saw a jolly tinker hammering tins against the wall with she brave bold Donnelly. Good enough, says she, there's good blood in young Donnelly. He's the boy for me.
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1: 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We'll hear from the Boys of the Lock in just a little bit, as well as something from Noel Hill and Tony Lanan. Right now, this is Fisher Street from Out in the Night, and Helvic Head and Trip to Killarney, a set of jigs on 1,000 Welcomes.

0: Hello from Fordham University, located in the Bronx in New York City. Welcome to the Catholic Mass from the Fordham University Church. The main celebrant today is Father Eric Stute, who's professor of philosophy, and I'm Bob White, inviting you to join us for today's Mass.
1: Good morning, and welcome to Mass in the Fordham University Church. Today is the 18th Sunday of Ordinary Time. Our presider today is Father Eric Stute of the Society of Jesus. Please stand and join us in singing our opening hymn, number 835.

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